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2: The death of a Jonesboro teenager is considered to be an accidental drowning in North Georgia. Deputies were able to pull the 19-year-old victim from Panther Creek Falls in Habersham County Sunday afternoon. 11 Alive reports emergency crews had to carry the teen's body across 900 yards of terrain to the closest road. Two people are accused of trying to break into Fulton County Jail last night. The sheriff's K-9 unit helped capture one of the suspects after they attempted to cut through a section of the fence. The second person remains at large. The reasoning for breaking in remains under investigation. A Norcross man is guilty of stealing more than $400,000 in U.S. taxpayer funds through money laundering and government theft. Sentencing will be in September. Heavy rains will continue to threaten Metro Atlanta today. The National Weather Service reports local rainfall could reach up to 2 to 3 inches of rain per hour. I'm Thomas Cage.
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2: The death of a Jonesboro teenager is considered to be an accidental drowning in North Georgia. Deputies were able to pull the 19-year-old victim from Panther Creek Falls in Habersham County Sunday afternoon. 11 Alive reports emergency crews had to carry the teen's body across 900 yards of terrain to the closest road. Two people are accused of trying to break into Fulton County Jail last night. The sheriff's K-9 unit helped capture one of the suspects after they attempted to cut through a section of the fence. The second person remains at large. The reasoning for breaking in remains under investigation. A Norcross man is guilty of stealing more than $400,000 in U.S. taxpayer funds through money laundering and government theft. Sentencing will be in September. Heavy rains will continue to threaten Metro Atlanta today. The National Weather Service reports local rainfall could reach up to 2 to 3 inches of rain per hour. I'm Thomas Cage.
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0: K-Bay 106.3. It's time. It's going to be, this is going to be difficult. It's St. Mary's Main Street. But Candace, she's absent today.
1: She is.
0: Allison is here. And the irony of all of this is Allison is not normally here for her own thing, but she's here for other people's things. That you can be.
1: At least it's me or Donna. Like, well,
0: yeah, there's
1: you know?
0: That. There's
1: yeah.
0: That.
1: So.
0: And kudos to Candace for sending you, because most times I just get a text, yeah, I'm not going to be there today.
1: Whatever.
0: Whatevs.
1: But what's yeah, going it's on? Weird to be here on Wednesday, but I like it.
0: Well.
1: So, St. Mary's.
0: You're welcome every day.
1: Oh, thanks, Neil. Uh-huh. This weekend, Alive After 5. On Friday.
0: When is it?
1: Friday.
0: What time?
1: This Friday starts at after 5. So we're alive after 5 till 8 o'clock.
0: I've always wondered, does after 5 mean, sometime after 5, we're going to start?
1: It could be 5:01, 5:02.
0: All right.
1: 5:30.
0: That's why you're perfect for the podcast world, because there's no specific time required.
1: Yeah.
0: Right?
1: Yes.
0: It's when you do it, it's done. You know? Yep. All right, but tell your stuff.
1: So this is really cool. This time they're going to have like a 2-on-2 basketball tournament.
0: What?
1: Yeah, they got some basketball goals out there and let the kids play basketball. So that's pretty cool.
0: That is very cool.
1: There's going to be so much music. I think the Thrift Brothers are going to be out there. The Camden Jazz Band, Full Moon Folk. Lots of food trucks.
0: Here's a fun fact. Okay. For most of his life, my son Preston has been. Preston was vertically challenged until.
1: He, like, shot up, yeah.
0: Yeah, he just shot up during eighth grade. Yeah. But prior to the eighth grade, he was very much vertically challenged. And he tried basketball a couple of times, and it just was not his game.
1: Yeah.
0: Right? Not because he's not athletic. He's very athletic.
1: Yeah, he's very athletic.
0: Mm-hmm. Right? But he's not vertically, you know.
1: Yeah.
0: One of the requirements from basketball is at least some height.
1: A little bit high.
0: Right?
1: Yeah.
0: The other day, we went to a friend's house down in Palo Vedra for dinner, and we pulled up, and a bunch of kids were playing basketball at my friend's house, you know, in the driveway. And Preston was like, well, I'm going to go do this.
1: Yeah.
0: And he had that. And we left there, and he got in the car, and all he could talk about on the way home was, Dad, I can actually play basketball. And he was always good at shooting.
1: Yeah.
0: Right? He was always good at the athletic part.
1: Mm-hmm.
0: You know, he could make the basket from anywhere.
1: Yeah.
0: But if somebody's guarding him because he was coming up to their, you know, their chest,
1: it
0: was a problem. And now that, you know, he's big and strong and tall, I'm like, don't tell me you're going to start another sport. He's just, nah, man, I'm sticking with stock.
1: Okay, good. I was like, is Preston about to tap into the basketball world? Okay.
0: No, thank goodness.
1: But, I mean, now he can go play at this little tournament.
0: I know. I'm going to tell him.
1: Yeah.
0: He's working.
1: Oh yeah, I forgot he's working. He's a working man. I saw him at the ribbon
0: Adventures.
1: Cutting. Yeah.
0: He's at Camden Adventures doing his thing.
1: I know.
0: Yeah, he comes out worn out from jumping on a trampoline all day.
1: I was about to say, is he having so much fun up there?
0: He is.
1: I'd be like a little kid in there.
0: Well, right now they're I'm done work. I'll just stay for 2 hours.
1: Yeah. All right, so back to Alive After 5.
0: But he has soccer today at Lounge.
1: See, what? You just want to talk about all sports, huh?
0: I know.
1: So,
0: I'm sorry.
1: Okay.
0: I digress. I have to drive to Lounge. Yeah. You want to go?
1: I know. I wish I could. I can't. I have the Queen of Hearts fundraiser tonight. Can't do it. Yeah. So anyway. All right. We have karaoke is going to be at Farm to Family tonight. I mean, on Friday night. And this is going to be the last night of Bessie's for a little while. She is going to be going out to have her little sweet baby. So, yeah. So if you want your Bessie's fix for a little bit, you better come on out to Alive After 5 this Friday in downtown St. Mary's. There's going to be a whole lot of pop-up vendors, just the Cruising After 5 car show. There'll be golf carts, shuttles, just a whole lot of stuff going on downtown. I know that there's some new, you can restock on your Alive After 5 tumblers. Just a lot of stuff going on, Neil, in downtown St. Mary's this
0: Friday.
1: What
0: time, can we segue for 30 seconds? Talk about your Queen of Hearts?
1: Yeah.
0: Yeah.
1: Yeah,
0: how's
1: Queen
0: it
1: of Hearts.
0: Going?
1: It's going good. The pot
0: the
1: is
0: first
1: up
0: first couple
1: to,
0: of weeks, you had the same dude win twice, right?
1: Yes, we did.
0: Yeah, what are the odds on that one?
1: Yeah, I know, John Disler, yeah. He won twice. It was crazy. But, we like him because he keeps putting his money back into the pot. So we like that.
0: Well, that's how gambling works, right?
1: We had somebody pull the Joker. They won $250.
0: Whoa.
1: Yeah, and then... so we'll see. Last week, it was just a $50 winner.
0: Yeah, it's so. For the quarterback club, right?
1: It is.
0: All right, now, if people want to do it, because we're talking about it, like they all yeah. know what the heck we're talking mm-hmm. about, how do they get a hold of you?
1: So you can go to Wildcats.
0: Look at what we're doing here. You're co-opting Candace's thing and getting a little quarterback.
1: I know, right?
0: Accident, right?
1: Sorry, Candace. So wildcatsqueenofhearts.com. You can go in there. Tickets are $1. And yeah, we do. You're just trying to find the Queen of Hearts. We have 54 slots. Yeah. You can choose which slot you think the Queen of Hearts is in. And if we draw your name this week, then.
0: Does it move around or is it
1: stay? No, it stays. We have them in tampered seal, like.
0: Tamper-proof?
1: Tamper-proof, that's what it means.
0: I knew what you meant.
1: You got to work with me, Neil, this blonde.
0: Nah, hey, so, yeah. I speak Allison.
1: You do.
0: I speak Allison.
1: So, yeah, we have the tamper-proof seals on there. And, yeah, I keep the, like, I don't even have the keys to, I keep the board, but then.
0: Yeah, other people keep, like,
1: keep
0: it's like the
1: keys.
0: Nuclear code. Two people have to have
1: yeah,
0: a key, right?
1: Yes.
0: Right?
1: So, I don't want people to think, you know, there's just going to be no cheating. I don't want any of that.
0: No cheating.
1: Yeah. So, yeah, right. That's what it is. We do the drawings every Wednesday at Ops at 6 in Kingsland. So,
0: Six-ish.
1: You're right.
0: Six-ish. Yeah, I tried to tune in, and I tune in at like 6, and I have the...
1: You're like, come on.
0: Sometimes I'll see you guys setting up. Sometimes I see, a picture of the quarterback club, you know. Sometimes it's, a scene from a movie. I'm kidding. It's never been a scene from a movie.
1: Are you, like, making fun of me on there?
0: No.
1: Like, what are you doing, Allison?
0: No.
1: Like,
0: no, but I am recording the footage to put together a montage.
1: Yeah, is all the ways that I could do better?
0: Oh, no,
1: is
0: no,
1: that...
0: no, no, no, no. So what I'm doing is recording all the footage. I'll just tell you what I'm
1: okay,
0: doing.
1: So okay.
0: You don't. I hope you don't think about it while you're talking. I record you every week.
1: Okay.
0: Right? And then what I'm going to do is I'm going to take that footage of you and... edit it into an editing session where I'm asking you questions and you're answering
1: with your
0: crazy answers.
1: That I love
0: no
1: this.
0: Sense. Yeah.
1: Yeah. That'll be fun.
0: Yeah. But I do have another treat for you.
1: Okay. Go.
0: All right. I have a song. Don't be trying to look.
1: Okay. I'm sorry.
0: You just got
1: I'm not looking.
0: We just got through saying no cheating.
1: Okay, no cheating. No cheating.
0: But I have a song for you. I have a new theme song that you should be playing every Wednesday night.
1: Okay.
0: All right. Can you stay around long enough to discuss it in 2.5 minutes?
1: I got it. You know I have to go.
0: 2.5 minutes.
1: But we'll discuss it in the morning.
0: All right. You're going to be here?
1: I'll be here in the morning.
0: All right. This is it. You know the name of the song? You can't hear it? Well, that sucks for you.
1: I know.
0: That's Juice Newton.
1: So you're going to wait till tomorrow?
0: Yeah. I'll see you then.

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0: 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Highway 40 across from Saturday Park in St. Mary's. 882-1700. 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

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All right, boys. 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So we play it good and loud. She might get up and dance again. 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

The National Weather Service has issued a flash flood warning for Glynn County, Georgia, effective until 12:42 p.m. The National Weather Service in Jacksonville has issued a flash flood warning for central Glynn County in southeastern Georgia until 12:15 p.m. Eastern Daylight Time. At 10:12 a.m. Eastern Daylight Time, Doppler radar indicated thunderstorms producing heavy rain across the warned area. Between 2.5 and 4.5 inches of rain have fallen. The expected rainfall rate is 0.5 to 1 inch in 1 hour. Additional rainfall amounts up to 1 inch are possible in the warned area. Flash flooding is ongoing or expected to begin shortly. Hazard: flash flooding caused by thunderstorms. Source: radar. Impact: flash flooding of small creeks and streams, urban areas, highways, streets, and underpasses, as well as other poor drainage and low-lying areas. Some locations that will experience flash flooding include mainly rural areas of central Glynn County. Precautionary/preparedness actions. Turn around, don't drown when encountering flooded roads. Most flood deaths occur in vehicles.

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